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1: 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But wait a minute, isn't this?
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0: Well, baby, I went down and got it for you.

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2: It doesn't matter if you love him or capital H-I-M. Just put your paws up. 'Cause you were born this way.

0: don't know if this makes sense, but you're my hallelujah. Give me a time and place, I rendezvous it, I fly you to it, I beat you there. Girl, you know I got you, us, trust. A couple things I can't spell without you. Now we on top of the world, cause that's just how we do. Used to tell me sky's the limit, now the sky's our point of view. Man, we stepping out like, whoa,
1: oh God.
0: Cameras point and shoot. Ask me what's my best side, I stand back and point at you. You, the one that I argue with, feel like I need a new girl to be bothered with. But the grass ain't always greener on the other side. It's green where

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1: Yo, man.
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1: Open up, man.
2: Yo, what do you want, man?
1: My girl just caught me.
2: You made her catch you?
1: I don't know how I let this happen.
2: With who?
1: The girl next door, you know?
2: Man.
1: I don't know what to do.
2: So it wasn't you.

0: I want you, I need you, oh God. I need these beautiful things that are.
1: Tu música sin interrupciones.
2: 93.9 Match FM.
3: Más pop.
1: Conéctate.